0: $57. Draw two goes tonight. Only one game in the MLB's ALDS tonight to potentially decide the fate of the playoffs for one team. The Cleveland Guardians face the Chicago White Sox for Game 4 of the best-of-five series. The Guardians won last night to take one game off the Sox. Chicago leads the series 2-1. The Tampa Bay Rays await the winner of the Guardians-Sox series. The Rays moved on to the next round after sweeping the New York Yankees 3-0. And the NFL's Thursday night football matchup will be one between the struggling 0-4 Tampa Bay Buccaneers and the 2-2 Dallas Cowboys. It will be the second career start for the Bucs' second-string quarterback, Jalen Daniels, filling in for the injured Baker Mayfield. And rain is dotted across the Caribou's forecast this afternoon. Periods of rain over Quesnel and Williams Lake with highs around 12 degrees. 100 Mile House is slightly warmer with highs of around 16 and mainly clouds. Tonight is looking to be much the same with periods of rain across the region and lows dropping to between 6 and 10 degrees. Get news alerts directly to your inbox by signing up today at mycaribounow.com.
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3: We just wrapped up 1 hour of great music, and look at that. We have another one ready to go. Caribou Country.

Heartache Medication. That song title is from John Parardi right here on Caribou Country. And this is Becky out here with you now. It's about 5:11, kind of gray, kind of cloudy outside, but it is a Thursday, which means we have got a fun contest called Text in Thursday to bring some life back into this gray day. A few more songs on the way, though. It will be Megan Mulroney first, 6 months later.

0: It's Caribou Country on your airwaves this Thursday afternoon with Tim Hicks, the song called The Pilot. And a hi, afternoon to you. It's Becky here at about 5:17, and it is a Thursday. It is definitely a gray and rainy Thursday, but a Thursday nonetheless. And that means it's the perfect time to start doing our Text In Thursday contest. Just a little bit of a fun way to see if, you know, what you think lines up with other people out here in the Caribou. And today's question for our Text In Thursday is Thanksgiving themed, actually. And that is, what is the best thing to have at Thanksgiving dinner? My opinion with this is one of the best things to have is a good ham. Like, don't get me wrong, I love turkey, but ham is absolutely the top thing on my list. So that is the question. If you think turkey is the thing, if you had to only pick one of these things to have at your proper Thanksgiving, would you rather have the turkey? Would you rather have the ham? If you think it's turkey, you can text me the letter A. If you think it's ham that should be on its primary plate on the table, then you text me the letter B. It's also up on our Facebook page at Caribou Country, today's best country. And already there's a lot of comments up there that are voting for the turkey. I'm hoping there's a few people out there who think ham is the way to go. So if you got an opinion on it, head on over there, send me a text, and take part of Text In Thursday.
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0: Take one look at the weather out there with a 2020 weather break, and it is definitely a gray day out here in the Caribou. A bunch of fog that's been coming in and out all afternoon. I expect that will be remaining around for the evening, so drive nice and safe out there. We are expected to get down to about 6 overnight. Lots of rain. Rain continuing tomorrow. Not super warm. Going to start feeling more like a high of 5. But right now, not quite cool enough yet. It's about 9 in Quesnel. Williams Lake is sitting in at 12. But you know what? That's all right. We got some music here on Caribou Country to make that gray day just shine a little bit brighter. Bailey Zinnerman is who I'm thinking of next. One of my favorite songs from him from this year. It is called Chevy Silverado, played right here on Caribou Country.

0: That's Lainey Wilson and John Mayer's song right here on Caribou Country. The reminder, when you go out the door, to take those phone keys and wallet with you. And it's Becky out here at about 5:33 with you now. You know what? How about some comedy? We need a bit of laughter in our lifetime when it gets into the late part of a gray, rainy day in the Caribou. This one's your daily infomercial showing you how maybe you could shed a few pounds right before Thanksgiving.
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0: Another great song on Caribou Country from Brett Kissel. It's his song titled Watch It. And it's Becky here with you right now at about 5:46. Although, you know what? Nah, we're about at the end of the day here. So in a little bit, I believe there's some kind of frozen vegetables today because I know my mom's listening this afternoon. So it's frozen veggies for supper tonight, or at least that is the plan. And not like the pizza kind, mother. No. It's going to be, I think that there's like frozen beans, maybe some mixed veggies, something like that. What they ever turn into, I don't know. But hey, we will get to that at some point in the evening. Hopefully you get a chance to also make your mother somewhat proud of you and eat those vegetables that have been just taking up too much space in the freezer for a little bit. You know, just enjoy them a bit as we get into the Thanksgiving weekend, where we know we're going to have probably a lot of treats, so healthy is not a bad way to go. But hey, hope you have a great night regardless of what you consume this evening. I hope it just energizes you and motivates you to take on tomorrow, and I will see you then. In the meantime, have yourself a great night with those veggies.
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1: Good afternoon, I'm Taryn Midzane. The suspect in a suspicious fire in Decca Lake is no longer facing charges. A charge of arson damaging property was stayed in provincial court in Williams Lake. 37-year-old Justin Kozma was arrested in connection with a structure fire back on April 23rd. 100 Mile House RCMP were called to the scene at around 11:30 p.m. and determined that the fire was deliberately set. Investigators examined the scene, gathered evidence, and conducted neighborhood inquiries, which police say led to the identification of a suspect. Advance voting was a hit among Caribou residents yesterday. Quesnel had 406 voters show up at City Hall for the municipal election. In Williams Lake, there were 541 voters, which is more than took advantage of the early voting opportunities last municipal election 4 years ago. And the district of 100 Mile House had 255 voters cast their ballots on their sole advance voting day. The Caribou Regional District also had a surge of voters on their first advance voting day, with 476 ballots cast across the regional district's polling stations. Williams Lake's district office had 43 ballots checked. Quesnel had 114 ballots cast, and 100 Mile had 319 ballots cast. There will be one more advance voting day for the municipal election in Quesnel and Williams Lake. Quesnel's will be on Saturday, and Williams Lake's will be next Wednesday, October 14th. The Caribou Regional District will also have one more advance voting day next Tuesday on October 13th, and general election day in all communities is on October 17th. In Prince George, secondary students and staff at D.P. Todd Secondary returned to school in classrooms today following a bomb threat on Wednesday, which led to an evacuation of the school. Prince George RCMP say the threat was reported at around 1 p.m. on Wednesday. Police say they are still investigating the file. And in provincial election news, the BC Conservatives have fired their candidate in Victoria Beacon Hill after previous racist social media posts surfaced today. Vista Radio provincial reporter Emily Javeski has more.
2: BC NDP candidate Amna Shah had called on the Conservatives to drop Joachim Agu, pointing to three since-deleted social media posts. In posts from September 2025, he shared a meme using a derogatory expletive to refer to Pakistan and expresses support for a vehicle attack against pro-Palestinian protesters. Another post from about a year earlier expresses support for far-right politicians and public figures, including Dutch politician Geert Wilders, who's known for racist and anti-Islam rhetoric. BC Conservative interim leader Lauren Dirksen says there was no excuse for the posts, and Agu was no longer a Conservative candidate. Emily Joveski, Vista News, Victoria.
1: And rain is on tonight's Caribou forecast to the amount of 10 to 15 millimeters, lows between 6 and 10 degrees across the region. Tomorrow is looking to be another wet one, with periods of rain to about 5 to 10 millimeters over the region and highs of 5 degrees over Quesnel and between 7 and 10 degrees over Williams Lake and 100 Mile House. 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
8: With 2.1 million fish that return on a four-year cycle, the Horsefly River Spawning Channel supports a massive sockeye run. 2.1 million fish. That's a lot of sockeye salmon. When you think about it, that's many times more fish than the Caribou has people and house pets put together.
9: Does anyone else think it's weird that we tell our kids to jump in large piles of rotting plant matter?
0: Fall feels better. 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
2: 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There's this one place that has 2.1 million fish.
0: 2.1 million?
3: With 2.1 million fish that return on a four-year cycle, the Horsefly River Spawning Channel supports a massive sockeye run. 2.1 million fish. That's a lot of sockeye salmon. When you think about it, that's many times more fish than the caribou has people and house pets put together.
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1: Good afternoon, I'm Taryn Midzane. The suspect in a suspicious fire in Decca Lake is no longer facing charges. A charge of arson damaging property was stayed in provincial court in Williams Lake. 37-year-old Justin Kozma was arrested in connection with a structure fire back on April 23rd. 100 Mile House RCMP were called to the scene at around 11:30 p.m. and determined that the fire was deliberately set. Investigators examined the scene, gathered evidence, and conducted neighborhood inquiries, which police say led to the identification of a suspect. Advance voting was a hit among Caribou residents yesterday. Quesnel had 406 voters show up at City Hall for the municipal election. In Williams Lake, there were 541 voters, which is more than took advantage of the early voting opportunities last municipal election 4 years ago. And the district of 100 Mile House had 255 voters cast their ballots on their sole advance voting day. The Caribou Regional District also had a surge of voters on their first advance voting day, with 476 ballots cast across the regional district's polling stations. Williams Lake's district office had 43 ballots checked, Quesnel had 114 ballots cast, and 100 Mile had 319 ballots cast. There will be one more advance voting day for the municipal election in Quesnel and Williams Lake. Quesnel's will be on Saturday, and Williams Lake's will be next Wednesday, October 14th. The Caribou Regional District will also have one more advance voting day next Tuesday on October 13th, and general election day in all communities is on October 17th. In Prince George, secondary students and staff at D.P. Todd Secondary returned to school in classrooms today following a bomb threat on Wednesday, which led to an evacuation of the school. Prince George RCMP say the threat was reported at around 1 p.m. on Wednesday. Police say they are still investigating the file. And in provincial election news, the BC Conservatives have fired their candidate in Victoria Beacon Hill after previous racist social media posts surfaced today. Vista Radio provincial reporter Emily Javeski has more.
2: BC NDP candidate Amna Shah had called on the Conservatives to drop Joachim Agu, pointing to three since-deleted social media posts. In posts from September 2025, he shared a meme using a derogatory expletive to refer to Pakistan and expresses support for a vehicle attack against pro-Palestinian protesters. Another post from about a year earlier expresses support for far-right politicians and public figures, including Dutch politician Geert Wilders, who's known for racist and anti-Islam rhetoric. BC Conservative interim leader Lauren Dirksen says there was no excuse for the posts, and Agu was no longer a Conservative candidate. Emily Joveski, Vista News, Victoria.
1: And rain is on tonight's Caribou forecast to the amount of 10 to 15 millimeters, lows between 6 and 10 degrees across the region. Tomorrow is looking to be another wet one, with periods of rain to about 5 to 10 millimeters over the region and highs of 5 degrees over Quesnel and between 7 and 10 degrees over Williams Lake and 100 Mile House. 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
0: The official soundtrack of The Mill, and The Mill. 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
1: Good afternoon. I'm Taryn Midzane. The suspect in a suspicious fire in Decca Lake is no longer facing charges. A charge of arson damaging property was stayed in provincial court in Williams Lake. 37-year-old Justin Kozma was arrested in connection with a structure fire back on April 23rd. 100 Mile House RCMP were called to the scene at around 11:30 p.m. and determined that the fire was deliberately set. Investigators examined the scene, gathered evidence, and conducted neighborhood inquiries, which police say led to the identification of a suspect. Advance voting was a hit among Caribou residents yesterday. Quesnel had 406 voters show up at City Hall for the municipal election. In Williams Lake, there were 541 voters, which is more than took advantage of the early voting opportunities last municipal election 4 years ago. And the district of 100 Mile House had 255 voters cast their ballots on their sole advance voting day. The Caribou Regional District also had a surge of voters on their first advance voting day, with 476 ballots cast across the regional district's polling stations. Williams Lake's district office had 43 ballots checked. Quesnel had 114 ballots cast, and 100 Mile had 319 ballots cast. There will be one more advance voting day for the municipal election in Quesnel and Williams Lake. Quesnel's will be on Saturday, and Williams Lake's will be next Wednesday, October 14th. The Caribou Regional District will also have one more advance voting day next Tuesday on October 13th, and general election day in all communities is on October 17th. In Prince George, secondary students and staff at D.P. Todd Secondary returned to school and classrooms today following a bomb threat on Wednesday, which led to an evacuation of the school. Prince George RCMP say the threat was reported at around 1 p.m. on Wednesday. Police say they are still investigating the file. And in provincial election news, the BC Conservatives have fired their candidate in Victoria Beacon Hill after previous racist social media posts surfaced today. Vista Radio provincial reporter Emily Javeski has more.
2: BC NDP candidate Amna Shah had called on the Conservatives to drop Joachim Agu, pointing to three since-deleted social media posts. In posts from September 2025, he shared a meme using a derogatory expletive to refer to Pakistan and expresses support for a vehicle attack against pro-Palestinian protesters. Another post from about a year earlier expresses support for far-right politicians and public figures, including Dutch politician Geert Wilders, who's known for racist and anti-Islam rhetoric. BC Conservative interim leader Lauren Dirksen says there was no excuse for the posts, and Agu was no longer a Conservative candidate. Emily Joveski, Vista News, Victoria.
1: And rain is on tonight's Caribou forecast to the amount of 10 to 15 millimeters, lows between 6 and 10 degrees across the region. Tomorrow is looking to be another wet one, with periods of rain to about 5 to 10 millimeters over the region and highs of 5 degrees over Quesnel and between 7 and 10 degrees over Williams Lake and 100 Mile House. 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
1: Good morning, I'm Dale Taylor. The Thanksgiving food drive in Quesnel was once again successful this year. Rachel Pontius, one of the committee members, goes over some of the results.
2: We delivered to 35 routes, and we got 5,284 pounds returned, an average of 12 pounds per bag, and we also received $220 of cash donations.
1: Pontius says they were down a little from the 6,600 pounds last year and says that they were very happy with this year's numbers given the cost of groceries and the fact they did fewer routes this year. She says people can suggest that their street be added and they can also use more volunteers for next year. Pontius says both of those issues can be addressed on the BC Thanksgiving Food Drive Quesnel Facebook page. The BC Conservatives have fired their candidate in Victoria, Beacon Hill, after previous racist social media posts surfaced last week.
3: BC NDP candidate Amna Shah had called on the Conservatives to drop Joachim Agu, pointing to three since-deleted social media posts. In posts from September 2025, he shared a meme using a derogatory expletive to refer to Pakistan and expresses support for a vehicle attack against pro-Palestinian protesters. Another post from about a year earlier expresses support for far-right politicians and public figures, including Dutch politician Geert Wilders, who's known for racist and anti-Islam rhetoric. BC Conservative interim leader Lauren Dirksen says there was no excuse for the posts, and Agu was no longer a Conservative candidate. Emily Joveski, Vista News, Victoria.
1: Police across Canada are taking part in a national awareness campaign this Thanksgiving long weekend. Operation Impact runs today through Monday, with enforcement efforts focused on impaired, aggressive, and distracted driving, along with seatbelt usage. Police say data from Stats Canada shows 123,000 criminal code traffic offenses last year, including more than 67,000 alcohol and drug-impaired driving offenses, while hundreds of collisions causing injuries were impaired-related. Having a look at sports, there's one Caribou athlete at the Canadian Finals Rodeo, and it's Jennifer Shook from Tattle Lake in the Chilcotin. Last night was performance number two, and in breakaway roping, Shook finished with no time. On the first night, she was third, earning $3,657, and is now seventh in the aggregate standings. Rounds 3, 4, and 5 of the CFR in Edmonton are today at 6:30, tomorrow at 11 a.m., and the last performance tomorrow night at 6:30. Quesnel and Williams Lake have home games this weekend in the BC Hockey Conference. Quesnel will try to halt a 4-game losing streak by hosting a Soyuz tonight, and then the River Rush will be in Kamloops tomorrow night. Williams Lake have won 3 of their 4 games to start the season and are on home ice facing Kamloops tonight and a Soyuz tomorrow. The 100-mile Wranglers in the Western International Junior Hockey League have 2 home games this weekend. Tonight's game is against 3-3 Castlegar, and tomorrow's game will be against 5-0-1's Golden, who are number 1 in the league. Both games this weekend at the South Caribou Rec Center start at 7. NHL last night, Carolina beat Vancouver 7-2. The Canucks continue a 6-game road trip Saturday afternoon in New Jersey at 12:30. Colorado beat Calgary last night 7-3. Vegas in a shootout beating Toronto 4-3. Nashville downing Montreal 5-2, and Ottawa doubling Philadelphia 2-1. 4 NHL games today, including Anaheim at Winnipeg at 5. Major League Baseball yesterday, Cleveland beat Chicago 9-5. The best-of-5 series is tied 2-2 with the 5th and deciding game Saturday at 5 in Cleveland. The winner of that game will face Tampa Bay in the American League Championship Series. The best-of-7 National League Championship Series will start Sunday at 5 with the LA Dodgers at the Milwaukee Brewers. Last night in the NFL, Tampa Bay beat Dallas 24-16. The Bucs getting their first win in 5 games this year, while the Cowboys slipped to 2-3. The 9-6 BC Lions host the 0-15 Ottawa Redblacks tonight at 7 in the third last game of the regular season. The Lions can clinch a playoff spot with a victory. BC is second in the West Division, 4 points behind Edmonton, who visit Hamilton with a game starting at 4 o'clock this afternoon to begin week 19 of the season. Get news alerts direct to your inbox. 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I'm Dale Taylor.
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6: Good morning. Your weather for the Caribou today. It's looking a little funny. 9 degrees right now. Cloudy skies overhead in Quesnel and Williams Lake. And I say it's funny because it's 9 degrees right now in Quesnel and the daytime high is 7 degrees. So it's the warmest that it's going to be all day right now. We're cooling down to 7 degrees in Quesnel today. Going to climb all the way up to a balmy 10 degrees in Williams Lake today. Then we'll drop down to 2 or 3 overnight tonight. We got a pretty decent chance of showers as we move through the day today. And then tomorrow is looking like it's going to be dry and sunny, but it is going to be on the cooler side, probably about 7 degrees, maybe 8 degrees tomorrow during the day, and then -4 overnight for your Saturday.
7: The official soundtrack of the mill, and the mill. Another hour of today's best country, Caribou Country.

I'm Breaker 19. This here's a rubber duck. You got a copy on me, Pigpen? Come on. Yeah, 10-4, Pigpen, for sure, for sure. By golly, it's clean clear to Flagtown. Come on. Yeah, it's a big 10-4 there, Pigpen. Yeah, we definitely got the

was the dark of the moon on the 6th of June in a Kenworth pulling logs. Cab over Pete with a reefer on and a Jimmy hauling hogs. We was headed for Bear on I-10 about a mile out of Shaggy Town. I says, Pigpen, this here's the rubber duck and I'm about to put the hammer down.

got into Tulsa town, we had 85 trucks and all. But there's a roadblock up on the clover leaf, and them bears was wall to wall. And them smokies as thick as bugs on a bumper, they even had a bear in the air. I says, calling all trucks, this here's the duck, we about to go a-hunting.

0: you better back off another 10.
1: Well, we rolled up Interstate 44 like a rocket sled on rails. Oh, we tore up all of our swindle sheets and left them sitting on the scales. By the time we hit that Chi-town, them bears was getting smart. He brought up some reinforcements from the Illinois National Guard.

trip for the Jersey Shore, prepared to cross the line. I could see the bridge was lined with bears, but I didn't have a doggone dime. I says, Pigpen, this here's a rubber duck. We just ain't a gonna pay no toll. So we crashed the gate doing 98. I says, let them truckers

Paul Brandt with Convoy right here on Caribou Country. Good morning. It's 6:14 on your Friday morning. TGIF. So happy it's Friday. We're heading into the Thanksgiving long weekend. I love pumpkin pie, but it got me thinking about desserts. And there is one dessert that I find completely unpalatable. One dessert that I have never enjoyed in my life. And I'll tell you what it is coming up next. First, Martina McBride.

0: It's Alan Jackson, Papa Top, right here on Caribou Country. Good morning to you. Heading into the Thanksgiving long weekend, a great opportunity to sit down with family, enjoy a meal, and then have some pumpkin pie. And thinking about how much I love pumpkin pie got me thinking about the opposite side of the spectrum, my least favorite dessert. I'll tell you right now, I don't think I have ever in my life enjoyed a slice of wedding cake. I don't get wedding cake, right? It's like, oh, what if we wrapped cake in edible wallpaper? I just have never personally enjoyed it. The best like wedding dessert I ever had, my friend Brandon, when he got married, I was the MC for the wedding, and him and his wife, they didn't have a wedding cake. They ordered hundreds of cream puffs. There's this place down in the Lower Mainland called the Beard Papas or something like that. They make these giant cream puffs. They're like the size of a softball. And then you can get them filled with whatever you want, right? Like custard or chocolate ganache or whatever. So they just, instead of having a wedding cake, they just had a tower of cream puffs. And just the other day, I saw this couple got married and they had a wedding cake made entirely out of cinnamon buns. Yes, this is what I'm talking about. We don't need to do that whole fondant thing, whatever that is, that sort of edible sugary thing that they wrap wedding cakes in. No. Get married and have a big old stack of cinnamon buns. If you can't figure it out yourself, talk to Ted over at Granville's. I'm sure he can find a solution for you.
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0: Just about 6:24 on your Friday morning. We are sitting around 8 degrees right now in Quesnel and Williams Lake. Going to get even cooler in Quesnel today. 7 degrees supposed to be our daytime high. Going to warm up to 10 degrees in the Lake City, but we are maybe looking at some light showers throughout the day today. Let's head off towards our 6:30 news with little Kelsey Ballerini. If you go down, I'm going down too. Right here on Caribou Country.

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1: Good morning, I'm Dale Taylor. The results are in from this year's Thanksgiving food drive in Quesnel. Rachel Pontius, one of the committee members, says they delivered to 35 routes and 5,284 pounds of food was returned. She says that was down a little from the 6,600 pounds last year, and she says they were very happy with this year's numbers, especially considering how expensive groceries and gas are now. Pontius says routes can be added for next year if people think that their streets would be productive.
2: We would love to add more routes if people feel like they would be productive routes. And how people can volunteer or suggest routes is to please go to our Facebook page, the BC Thanksgiving Food Drive Quesnel Facebook page.
1: Pontius says if your bag was missed, it can still be dropped off at the grocery stores with donation bins. All the proceeds go to the Nourish Food Bank in Quesnel. Over 30 communities across the province, including Quesnel and Williams Lake, will offer free transit on Municipal Election Day set for October 17th. According to BC Transit, this will include handy dart services in all applicable regions. Voting will take place on that day, the 17th of October, from 8 a.m. till 8 p.m. A new federal investment in home energy retrofits is expected to save some Canadians money and reduce the country's emissions by over 25 megatons. That's the equivalent of taking nearly 8.5 million cars off the roads for 1 year. Ottawa is investing $2 billion to deliver 1 million home retrofits across Canada. First, Prime Minister Mark Carney announced a new national heat pump rebate to help up to 820,000 households make the switch to more efficient electric heat pumps. They're expected to save an average of $1,400 a year for households currently heating with oil or electricity. Having a look at sports, two more home games for the Quesnel Kangaroos in the Central Interior Hockey League this weekend. The opponent will be the Smithers Steelheads, and for them, these are the first two games of the regular season. The Roos started last weekend with two lopsided wins over Kitimat. The games are at the West Fraser Center tomorrow night at 7:30 and Sunday afternoon at 1. The tentative schedule is out for the Quesnel Sea Lions summer swim team next year. The Sea Lions will host their meet at the Arts and Rec Center July 10th and 11th. Next year's first race for the Caribou Region will be in Dawson Creek, May 29th and 30th, with other races next year in Mackenzie, Vanderhoof, and Prince George. The provincials are scheduled for Nanaimo, starting August 20th. Carolina skated to a 7-2 win over Vancouver last night in the NHL to start a six-game road trip for the Canucks. The Nashville Predators rallied from two goals down for a 5-2 win over Montreal. Ottawa edged Philadelphia 2-1, and Vegas came back from a three-goal deficit for a 4-3 shootout victory over the Toronto Maple Leafs. In the NFL Thursday night, the Tampa Bay Buccaneers upset the Dallas Cowboys 24-16 for their first win of the season. The Cleveland Guardians beat the Chicago White Sox 9-5. Last night to send their American League Division Series to a winner-take-all Game 5. 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
3: Thanks, Dale. Your weather for the Caribou this morning. We are sitting around 8 degrees right now in Quesnel, 8 degrees in Williams Lake. Daytime high today, not going to be warmer than 8 in Quesnel, probably about 7 degrees, maybe 8 degrees. Maybe we'll just kind of level out at this temperature for a while. 10 degrees, that's your daytime high in Williams Lake. And we are all looking at maybe some light showers throughout the day today. Maybe some medium showers. We'll have to wait and see. Dropping down to about 2 or 3 overnight tonight. Looking at tomorrow, supposed to be sunny, supposed to be dry, but it is also supposed to be on the cooler side, about 8 or 9 degrees for your Saturday, and then minus 4 overnight tomorrow.
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0: It's Justin Moore. Time's ticking right here on Caribou Country, 640 on your Friday morning. And I saw this funny post on Facebook the other day. You know, it's that time of year where, like, people are getting their firewood situation worked out, right? You want to have your big old pile of firewood all sorted before winter hits, before the snow gets here. And somebody said that they had arranged to get firewood from somebody, and they went to the house to get it, and they're like, okay, where's the firewood? And the guy just, like, pointed at a tree in his backyard, which, sure, technically, yes. But that it's funny that there's a little bit more work in tail, because, like, if you didn't know that, you're not showing up with a chainsaw or anything like that. Maybe you're not even an expert at felling trees. I just think that's very funny. It's like if you agreed to buy a Thanksgiving turkey from somebody, and then you got to their house to pick it up, and it was just gobble gobble running around in the yard. You're like, oh, I can't do that myself.
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0: 6:43 on your Friday morning. 8 degrees out there right now. Cloudy skies overhead in Quesnel and Williams Lake. Probably going to get some showers as we get through the day today. But hey, showers aren't that bad. I don't mind a little sprinkle here and there. Kenny Chesney for you right now. Carry On, right here on Caribou Country.

0: It's the Washboard Union Band Honor T-shirt right here on Caribou Country. Good morning. It's 6:49. Lotto o'clock, as I like to call it. Speaking of which, Lotto Max, 80 million jackpot drawing tonight. Who's going to win it? Me? You'll never know if I do. I'll keep that real quiet. I'll just start eating fancier things for lunch. Ooh, beef Wellington again. I tried to explain to my daughter, because my daughter, I told her I was going to buy a ticket for the lottery, and she's all excited. She thinks we're going to win. And I'm like, it's like a 1 in 100 million chance that your number gets drawn. But it's like, when you buy a lottery ticket, you're buying a temporary pass to a daydream, right? You're buying just like a few minutes of your day where you get to go, oh man, what would I do with all that money? And you think about all the things you would buy, all the people in your life you could help, all the good you could do. And it's fun. It's fun. 80 million, it's up for grabs in the Lotto Max tonight. And if I win, I'll still come into work on Monday morning. I'll just be eating a lot fancier stuff.
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1: Good morning, I'm Dale Taylor. The Thanksgiving food drive in Quesnel was once again successful this year. Rachel Pontius, one of the committee members, goes over some of the results.
2: We delivered to 35 routes, and we got 5,284 pounds returned, an average of 12 pounds per bag, and we also received $220 of cash donations.
1: Pontius says they were down a little from the 6,600 pounds last year and says that they were very happy with this year's numbers given the cost of groceries and the fact they did fewer routes this year. She says people can suggest that their street be added and they can also use more volunteers for next year. Pontius says both of those issues can be addressed on the BC Thanksgiving Food Drive Quesnel Facebook page. The BC Conservatives have fired their candidate in Victoria, Beacon Hill, after previous racist social media posts surfaced last week.
3: BC NDP candidate Amna Shah had called on the Conservatives to drop Joachim Agu, pointing to three since-deleted social media posts. In posts from September 2025, he shared a meme using a derogatory expletive to refer to Pakistan and expresses support for a vehicle attack against pro-Palestinian protesters. Another post from about a year earlier expresses support for far-right politicians and public figures, including Dutch politician Geert Wilders, who's known for racist and anti-Islam rhetoric. BC Conservative interim leader Lauren Dirksen says there was no excuse for the posts, and Agu was no longer a Conservative candidate. Emily Joveski, Vista News, Victoria.
1: Police across Canada are taking part in a national awareness campaign this Thanksgiving long weekend. Operation Impact runs today through Monday, with enforcement efforts focused on impaired, aggressive, and distracted driving, along with seatbelt usage. Police say data from Stats Canada shows 123,000 criminal code traffic offenses last year, including more than 67,000 alcohol and drug-impaired driving offenses, while hundreds of collisions causing injuries were impaired-related. Having a look at sports, there's one Caribou athlete at the Canadian Finals Rodeo, and it's Jennifer Shook from Tattle Lake in the Chilcotin. Last night was performance number two, and in breakaway roping, Shook finished with no time. On the first night, she was third, earning $3,657, and is now seventh in the aggregate standings. Rounds 3, 4, and 5 of the CFR in Edmonton are today at 6:30, tomorrow at 11 a.m., and the last performance tomorrow night at 6:30. Quesnel and Williams Lake have home games this weekend in the BC Hockey Conference. Quesnel will try to halt a four-game losing streak by hosting a Soyuz tonight, and then the River Rush will be in Kamloops tomorrow night. Williams Lake have won three of their four games to start the season and are on home ice facing Kamloops tonight and a Soyuz tomorrow. The 100-mile Wranglers in the Western International Junior Hockey League have two home games this weekend. Tonight's game is against 3-3 Castlegar, and tomorrow's game will be against 5-0-1's Golden, who are number one in the league. Both games this weekend at the South Caribou Rec Center start at 7. NHL last night, Carolina beat Vancouver 7-2. The Canucks continue a six-game road trip Saturday afternoon in New Jersey at 12:30. Colorado beat Calgary last night 7-3. Vegas in a shootout beating Toronto 4-3. Nashville downing Montreal 5-2, and Ottawa doubling Philadelphia 2-1. Four NHL games today, including Anaheim at Winnipeg at 5. Major League Baseball yesterday, Cleveland beat Chicago 9-5. The best of five series is tied 2-2 with the fifth and deciding game Saturday at 5 in Cleveland. The winner of that game will face Tampa Bay in the American League Championship Series. The best of seven National League Championship Series will start Sunday at 5 with the LA Dodgers at the Milwaukee Brewers. Last night in the NFL, Tampa Bay beat Dallas 24-16. The Bucs getting their first win in five games this year, while the Cowboys slipped to 2-3. The 9-6 BC Lions host the 0-15 Ottawa Redblacks tonight at 7 in the third last game of the regular season. The Lions can clinch a playoff spot with a victory. BC is second in the West Division, 4 points behind Edmonton, who visit Hamilton with a game starting at 4 o'clock this afternoon to begin week 19 of the season. Get news alerts direct to your inbox. 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I'm Dale Taylor.
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5: Good morning. Your weather for the Caribou today. We're sitting at 8 degrees and cloudy right now in Quesnel and Williams Lake. Funny thing about the forecast, it's not really supposed to get any warmer in the Quesnel area today. We're just going to be kind of hovering around that 7, 8 degree mark for most of the day. Williams Lake supposed to warm up to about 10 degrees today. And we've got some showers on the way. Probably some more showers in Williams Lake, but Quesnel's still going to get some. Not going to stay dry today. Dropping down to 2 or 3 overnight tonight. If we look at the forecast for tomorrow, looks like mostly sunshine, 8 or 9 degrees during the day, and then minus 4 overnight tomorrow.
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1: Old Dominion, no such thing as a broken heart, right here on Caribou Country. Good morning to you. I think I've discovered my favorite baseball player, and it has nothing to do with his ability to play baseball. We'll talk about it coming up next. First, we got Sully Burroughs, Put It On Me on Caribou Country.

0: Carrie Underwood, last name right here on Caribou Country. Good morning. Yes, I have discovered my favorite baseball player, and it has nothing to do with his abilities on the field. It's Kazuma Okamoto, who signed with the Toronto Blue Jays this year. He's from Japan, obviously. And why do I love him so much? So when the team signed him, they wanted to take him out to this like big fancy dinner, an omakase, which is a type of Japanese dinner like you would get at a really fancy sushi restaurant. You know, it's, you know, like $500 a person, and it's 10 courses, and it's all very selectively crafted by the chef, supposed to really take your palate on a flavor journey. Well, Okamoto had to cancel on this like fancy $500 a person dinner because earlier that day he had too many hot dogs for lunch. And that, as far as I'm concerned, is like just perfect. Missing out on a fine dining experience because you ate too many hot dogs. Brother, we are not as different as you might think.
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0: Just about 7:22 on your Friday morning. Clouds in the forecast once again today, and we are expecting showers. Not going to really get any warmer than it is right now in Quinnell today. Going to get up to 10 degrees in the Lake City. Heading off towards our 7:30 news, we got Maren Morris for you. It's My Church right here on Caribou Country.

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1: Good morning, I'm Dale Taylor. The results are in from this year's Thanksgiving food drive in Quesnel. Rachel Pontius, one of the committee members, says they delivered to 35 routes and 5,284 pounds of food was returned. She says that was down a little from the 6,600 pounds last year, and she says they were very happy with this year's numbers, especially considering how expensive groceries and gas are now. Pontius says routes can be added for next year if people think that their streets would be productive.
2: We would love to add more routes if people feel like they would be productive routes. And how people can volunteer or suggest routes is to please go to our Facebook page, the BC Thanksgiving Food Drive Quesnel Facebook page.
1: Pontius says if your bag was missed, it can still be dropped off at the grocery stores with donation bins. All the proceeds go to the Nourish Food Bank in Quesnel. Over 30 communities across the province, including Quesnel and Williams Lake, will offer free transit on Municipal Election Day set for October 17th. According to BC Transit, this will include handy dart services in all applicable regions. Voting will take place on that day, the 17th of October, from 8 a.m. till 8 p.m. A new federal investment in home energy retrofits is expected to save some Canadians money and reduce the country's emissions by over 25 megatons. That's the equivalent of taking nearly 8.5 million cars off the roads for 1 year. Ottawa is investing $2 billion to deliver 1 million home retrofits across Canada. First, Prime Minister Mark Carney announced a new national heat pump rebate to help up to 820,000 households make the switch to more efficient electric heat pumps. They're expected to save an average of $1,400 a year for households currently heating with oil or electricity. Having a look at sports, two more home games for the Quesnel Kangaroos in the Central Interior Hockey League this weekend. The opponent will be the Smithers Steelheads, and for them, these are the first two games of the regular season. The Roos started last weekend with two lopsided wins over Kitimat. The games are at the West Fraser Center tomorrow night at 7:30 and Sunday afternoon at 1. The tentative schedule is out for the Quesnel Sea Lions summer swim team next year. The Sea Lions will host their meet at the Arts and Rec Center July 10th and 11th. Next year's first race for the Caribou region will be in Dawson Creek, May 29th and 30th, with other races next year in Mackenzie, Vanderhoof, and Prince George. The provincials are scheduled for Nanaimo, starting August 20th. Carolina skated to a 7-2 win over Vancouver last night in the NHL to start a six-game road trip for the Canucks. The Nashville Predators rallied from two goals down for a 5-2 win over Montreal. Ottawa edged Philadelphia 2-1, and Vegas came back from a three-goal deficit for a 4-3 shootout victory over the Toronto Maple Leafs. In the NFL Thursday nighter, the Tampa Bay Buccaneers upset the Dallas Cowboys 24-16 for their first win of the season. The Cleveland Guardians beat the Chicago White Sox 9-5. Last night to send their American League Division Series to a winner-take-all Game 5. Get news alerts direct to your inbox. 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I'm Dale Taylor.
3: Thanks, Dale. Your weather for the Caribou this morning. We are sitting around 7 degrees right now in Williams Lake. Cloudy skies overhead. 8 degrees still in Quesnel. We are going to drop down to 7 in Quesnel today and then maybe kind of just hover around that 7 or 8 degree mark for most of the day today. Williams Lake going to warm up to 10 degrees today, and we are looking at maybe some light showers off and on as we move throughout the day today. Dropping down to 2 or 3 overnight tonight, and then the forecast for tomorrow, 10 degrees, your daytime high for Saturday should be mostly sunny, and then we are going to drop down to -4 overnight tomorrow.
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0: It's Taylor Swift. I knew it, I knew ya, right here on Caribou Country. Good morning to ya. Well, Bowl for Kids' Sake is back. My whole family did this last year with Becky. We went to the Rev Bowling Lanes, and we all dressed up in costume and raised some money for Big Brothers and Big Sisters. It's an awesome time. If you've never gotten involved, there's still time to get in the fun. And how do you do that? Well, you can call Joni today, 250-992-7257. Don't call her right now. Don't wake her up, but in a little while. And yeah, she'll give you all the info you need. There's like a little form. You raise a little bit of money. You dress up in a fun costume. This year's Western theme, the big Hootenanny party. Bowl for Kids' Sake. And then, yeah, it happens at Rev Bowling Lanes. Friday, October 23rd, 4 p.m. to 10 p.m. You pick your time slot. You go and bowl with your friends. You all wear costumes. You have a good time. Last year, there was pizza. It was a real fun time. So, yeah, if you want to get involved, give Joni a call later today, 250-992-7257. Bowl for Kids' Sake. It's coming up. It'll be here before you know it.
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0: Just about 7:44 on your Friday morning. Looking like it's going to be another cloudy day. Few showers here and there as we get through our Friday. Oh, and just a great song for you right now. It's Garth Brooks, Friends in Low Places on Caribou Country.
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0: It's Cameron Whitcomb, his latest Kingdom of Fear right here on Caribou Country. Good morning. It is just about 7:51 on your Friday morning. And I love a little spiteful energy. I don't know if you've heard this story. I think I've talked about it a few times. Winnipeg Jets goaltender Connor Hellebuck, he did not report for training camp this year. He's not playing. He's sitting out. He's demanded a trade, even though he's like 3 years into a 7-year contract. He makes $7.5 million a year, but he's not making any of that right now because he's not playing. He's sitting out. And so somebody, obviously a Winnipeg Jets fan, has registered the website hellebucks.com, where it keeps track of how much money he's lost since the start of the season. It's 45 cents every single second of every day, currently sitting at $402,483, and it ticks up about $2 every 2.5 seconds. I think it's hilarious, because here's the thing. I think you sign a big contract with like a no-trade clause, you play your contract. If you demand to be traded and you have a no-trade clause, that should get waived. It should get thrown out the window and you should be able to be dealt to any team. But he has demanded a trade. He only wants to play for a few certain teams down in the States, and it's probably going to cost him a whole bunch of money by the end of the year.
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4: With 2.1 million fish that return on a four-year cycle, the Horsefly River Spawning Channel supports a massive sockeye run. 2.1 million fish. That's a lot of sockeye salmon. When you think about it, that's many times more fish than the Caribou has people and house pets put together.
5: 7:54 on your Friday morning, TGIF. And it's like, it's an extra TGIF because we're heading into a long weekend. Thanksgiving, long weekend. Pumpkin pie is on the horizon. Heading off to our 8 o'clock news, Jason Aldean, Don't Tell on Me, right here on Caribou Country.

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1: Good morning, I'm Dale Taylor. The Thanksgiving food drive in Quinnell was once again successful this year. Rachel Pontius, one of the committee members, goes over some of the results.
2: We delivered to 35 routes, and we got 5,284 pounds returned, an average of 12 pounds per bag, and we also received $220 of cash donations.
1: Pontius says they were down a little from the 6,600 pounds last year and says that they were very happy with this year's numbers given the cost of groceries and the fact they did fewer routes this year. She says people can suggest that their street be added and they can also use more volunteers for next year. Pontius says both of those issues can be addressed on the BC Thanksgiving Food Drive Quinnell Facebook page. The BC Conservatives have fired their candidate in Victoria, Beacon Hill, after a previous racist social media post surfaced last week.
3: BC NDP candidate Amna Shah had called on the Conservatives to drop Joachim Agu, pointing to three since-deleted social media posts. In posts from September 2025, he shared a meme using a derogatory expletive to refer to Pakistan and expresses support for a vehicle attack against pro-Palestinian protesters. Another post from about a year earlier expresses support for far-right politicians and public figures, including Dutch politician Geert Wilders, who's known for racist and anti-Islam rhetoric. BC Conservative interim leader Lauren Dirksen says there was no excuse for the posts, and Agu was no longer a Conservative candidate. Emily Joveski, Vista News, Victoria.
1: Police across Canada are taking part in a national awareness campaign this Thanksgiving long weekend. Operation Impact runs today through Monday, with enforcement efforts focused on impaired, aggressive, and distracted driving, along with seatbelt usage. Police say data from Stats Canada shows 123,000 criminal code traffic offenses last year, including more than 67,000 alcohol and drug-impaired driving offenses, while hundreds of collisions causing injuries were impaired-related. Having a look at sports, there's one Caribou athlete at the Canadian Finals Rodeo, and it's Jennifer Shook from Tattle Lake in the Chilcotin. Last night was performance number two, and in breakaway roping, Shook finished with no time. On the first night, she was third, earning $3,657, and is now seventh in the aggregate standings. Rounds 3, 4, and 5 of the CFR in Edmonton are today at 6:30, tomorrow at 11 a.m., and the last performance tomorrow night at 6:30. Quinnell and Williams Lake have home games this weekend in the BC Hockey Conference. Quinnell will try to halt a four-game losing streak by hosting a Soyuz tonight, and then the River Rush will be in Kamloops tomorrow night. Williams Lake have won three of their four games to start the season and are on home ice facing Kamloops tonight and a Soyuz tomorrow. The 100-mile Wranglers in the Western International Junior Hockey League have two home games this weekend. Tonight's game is against 3-3 Castlegar, and tomorrow's game will be against 5-0-1's Golden, who are number one in the league. Both games this weekend at the South Caribou Rec Center start at 7. NHL last night, Carolina beat Vancouver 7-2. The Canucks continue a six-game road trip Saturday afternoon in New Jersey at 12:30. Colorado beat Calgary last night 7-3. Vegas in a shootout beating Toronto 4-3. Nashville downing Montreal 5-2, and Ottawa doubling Philadelphia 2-1. Four NHL games today, including Anaheim at Winnipeg at 5. Major League Baseball yesterday, Cleveland beat Chicago 9-5. The best of five series is tied 2-2 with the fifth and deciding game Saturday at 5 in Cleveland. The winner of that game will face Tampa Bay in the American League Championship Series. The best of seven National League Championship Series will start Sunday at 5 with the LA Dodgers at the Milwaukee Brewers. Last night in the NFL, Tampa Bay beat Dallas 24-16. The Bucs getting their first win in five games this year, while the Cowboys slipped to 2-3. The 9-6 BC Lions host the 0-15 Ottawa Redblacks tonight at 7 in the third last game of the regular season. The Lions can clinch a playoff spot with a victory. BC is second in the West Division, 4 points behind Edmonton, who visit Hamilton with a game starting at 4 o'clock this afternoon to begin week 19 of the season. Get news alerts direct to your inbox. 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I'm Dale Taylor.
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6: Good morning. Your weather for the Caribou today. We are sitting at 7 degrees right now in Quesnel and Williams Lake. I've seen a few raindrops in the Quesnel area. It's not a downpour, but a little light shower this morning. We're getting up to a daytime high. Going to be as warm as 8 degrees in Quesnel today and 10 degrees in the Lake City. Dropping down to 2 or 3 overnight with a few showers off and on through the day today. Looking at the forecast for tomorrow, looks like it could be as warm as 9 or 10 degrees for your Saturday. Going to be mostly sunny and then drop down to minus 3 or minus 4 overnight tonight. Tomorrow night.
0: It's the perfect pairing with work, relaxation, or just getting from point A to point B. Another hour of today's best country, Caribou Country.

It's Aaron Goodvin, Boy Like Me, right here on Caribou Country. Good morning to you. It is 8:13 on your Friday morning. Looking a little rainy out there in the Quesnel area right now, but it's not supposed to stay like that all day. It's going to be little sprinkly showers off and on. We're back into the fall, and that means we're back into Quesnel Live Arts. They got a great show headed our way next weekend. I'll tell you all about it coming up next. First, though, James Barker Band, After Dark.

0: It's Terry Clark. I want to do it all right here on Caribou Country. Good morning to you. Just about 8:20 on your Friday morning. And we are back into another season of Quesnel Live Arts. They put on some amazing shows throughout the year. I've seen a bunch of great shows that they put on since moving up here a couple years ago. Now, what we've got coming to town, not this weekend, but next weekend, Friday, October 16th at the Chuck Mobley Theater, we've got the Chang Squared Duo. This is a brother-sister duo. One of them plays the piano. One of them plays the cello. And they do all sorts of like classical music. And I think it looks like it's going to be a real good time. They're Juno nominated. So clearly they've got some buzz behind them out there. If you want to get tickets, they are available at Save On Foods and Homesteader Health. $35 for an adult, $30 for seniors and students. It's a great opportunity to get out and experience something a little bit different, right? It's Quesnel Live Arts really does a great job of bringing interesting music acts to town that maybe we wouldn't normally get a chance to see. So there you go. Chang Squared Duo, piano and cello, two beautiful instruments. Looks like it's going to be a great night of entertainment next Friday, October 16th.
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0: 8:23 on your Friday morning. Still looking a little wet out there in the Quesnel area. Gray skies overhead. Daytime high today going to be about 8 degrees in Quesnel, which really isn't much warmer than it is right now. 10 degrees in Williams Lake. We'll drop down to 2 or 3 overnight tonight. Heading off towards our 8:30 news, we got a little Aaron Pritchett for you. When a mama's boy meets a daddy's girl, right here on Caribou Country.

0: now, direct from the MyCaribouNow.com newsroom. 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
1: Good morning, I'm Dale Taylor. The results are in from this year's Thanksgiving food drive in Quesnel. Rachel Pontius, one of the committee members, says they delivered to 35 routes and 5,284 pounds of food was returned. She says that was down a little from the 6,600 pounds last year, and she says they were very happy with this year's numbers, especially considering how expensive groceries and gas are now. Pontius says routes can be added for next year if people think that their streets would be productive.
2: We would love to add more routes if people feel like they would be productive routes. And how people can volunteer or suggest routes is to please go to our Facebook page, the BC Thanksgiving Food Drive Quesnel Facebook page.
1: Pontius says if your bag was missed, it can still be dropped off at the grocery stores with donation bins. All the proceeds go to the Nourish Food Bank in Quesnel. Over 30 communities across the province, including Quesnel and Williams Lake, will offer free transit on Municipal Election Day set for October 17th. According to BC Transit, this will include handy dart services in all applicable regions. Voting will take place on that day, the 17th of October, from 8 a.m. till 8 p.m. A new federal investment in home energy retrofits is expected to save some Canadians money and reduce the country's emissions by over 25 megatons. That's the equivalent of taking nearly 8.5 million cars off the roads for 1 year. Ottawa is investing $2 billion to deliver 1 million home retrofits across Canada. First, Prime Minister Mark Carney announced a new national heat pump rebate to help up to 820,000 households make the switch to more efficient electric heat pumps. They're expected to save an average of $1,400 a year for households currently heating with oil or electricity. Having a look at sports, two more home games for the Quesnel Kangaroos in the Central Interior Hockey League this weekend. The opponent will be the Smithers Steelheads, and for them, these are the first two games of the regular season. The Roos started last weekend with two lopsided wins over Kitimat. The games are at the West Fraser Center tomorrow night at 7:30 and Sunday afternoon at 1. The tentative schedule is out for the Quesnel Sea Lions summer swim team next year. The Sea Lions will host their meet at the Arts and Rec Center July 10th and 11th. Next year's first race for the Caribou region will be in Dawson Creek, May 29th and 30th, with other races next year in Mackenzie, Vanderhoof, and Prince George. The provincials are scheduled for Nanaimo, starting August 20th. Carolina skated to a 7-2 win over Vancouver last night in the NHL to start a six-game road trip for the Canucks. The Nashville Predators rallied from two goals down for a 5-2 win over Montreal. Ottawa edged Philadelphia 2-1, and Vegas came back from a three-goal deficit for a 4-3 shootout victory over the Toronto Maple Leafs. In the NFL Thursday night, the Tampa Bay Buccaneers upset the Dallas Cowboys 24-16 for their first win of the season. The Cleveland Guardians beat the Chicago White Sox 9-5. Last night to send their American League Division Series to a winner-take-all Game 5. Get news alerts direct to your inbox. 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I'm Dale Taylor.
3: Thanks, Dale. Your weather for the Caribou today. We are sitting at 8 degrees right now in Quesnel. It's looking a little rainy out there right now. 8 degrees in Williams Lake. Cloudy skies overhead. Daytime high today, I mean, we're already at it in the Quesnel area. 8 degrees is our daytime high. Williams Lake going to get as warm as 10 degrees, and we're expecting some showers off and on today. Probably be a little rainier in Quesnel today than it is in Williams Lake, but you never know. Whichever way the wind blows, that could change things. Dropping down to 2 or 3 overnight tonight. Should be drier and sunnier for tomorrow. Daytime high about 9 degrees for your Saturday. Then it's going to be maybe as cold as -4 overnight tomorrow.
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0: Dylan Scott, What He'll Never Have, right here on Caribou Country. Good morning to you. Well, I'll be perfectly honest with you. I am not the best at staying on top of my email. And, you know, sometimes I'll miss a meeting or something like that because I didn't see the email about it. And that's bad. But it's not as bad as this next story. The United States has a stealth fighter jet, the F-35. And they accidentally mailed some of the parts for it to China because the person who was responsible for shipping it didn't get an email that said, hey, don't route this through Hong Kong. Otherwise, it'll just get seized and we'll lose the parts. And then all of a sudden, our technology that we've kept secret for so long will wind up in somebody else's hands. Didn't get that email. Whoopsie doodle. Accidentally mailed it to somebody they didn't want to. That's not as bad as missing a meeting. So if my boss is listening, I feel like I need a little leniency on that last one.
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0: 8:42 on your Friday. Looking a little wet out there in the Quesnel area. It's not supposed to rain all day, but maybe a little off and on. Williams Lake, you're going to get some rain today as well, maybe later this afternoon. Back into the tunes, we got a little Dirks for you. What was I thinking on Caribou Country?

0: Nate Holler and Tennille Towns backfire right here on Caribou Country. I got some big plans for this weekend. Hopefully they don't backfire. It's a hockey weekend here in Quesnel. We got the River Rush hosting the Osoyoos Coyotes tonight. It's a bit of a tongue twister for me. That's at the West Fraser Center tonight at 7. Then we got two Kangaroos games this weekend. They're hosting the Smithers Steelheads tomorrow night, 7:30 p.m. at the West Fraser Center, and then Sunday afternoon at 1 p.m., which means if you're doing your Thanksgiving dinner on Sunday night, well, what a day. Get to go to a hockey game, go home and have Thanksgiving dinner. What a time. Now, I got something in the works. I have contacted our DJ up in Smithers, and I've got a little wager that I'm working out. But I'm telling you right now, if it doesn't go my way, I am going to look pretty silly.
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1: Good morning, I'm Dale Taylor. The Thanksgiving food drive in Quinnell was once again successful this year. Rachel Pontius, one of the committee members, goes over some of the results.
2: We delivered to 35 routes, and we got 5,284 pounds returned, an average of 12 pounds per bag, and we also received $220 of cash donations.
1: Pontius says they were down a little from the 6,600 pounds last year and says that they were very happy with this year's numbers given the cost of groceries and the fact they did fewer routes this year. She says people can suggest that their street be added and they can also use more volunteers for next year. Pontius says both of those issues can be addressed on the BC Thanksgiving Food Drive Quinnell Facebook page. The BC Conservatives have fired their candidate in Victoria, Beacon Hill, after a previous racist social media post surfaced last week.
3: BC NDP candidate Amna Shah had called on the Conservatives to drop Joachim Agu, pointing to three since-deleted social media posts. In posts from September 2025, he shared a meme using a derogatory expletive to refer to Pakistan and expresses support for a vehicle attack against pro-Palestinian protesters. Another post from about a year earlier expresses support for far-right politicians and public figures, including Dutch politician Geert Wilders, who's known for racist and anti-Islam rhetoric. BC Conservative interim leader Lauren Dirksen says there was no excuse for the posts, and Agu was no longer a Conservative candidate. Emily Joveski, Vista News, Victoria.
1: Police across Canada are taking part in a national awareness campaign this Thanksgiving long weekend. Operation Impact runs today through Monday, with enforcement efforts focused on impaired, aggressive, and distracted driving, along with seatbelt usage. Police say data from Stats Canada shows 123,000 criminal code traffic offenses last year, including more than 67,000 alcohol and drug-impaired driving offenses, while hundreds of collisions causing injuries were impaired-related. Having a look at sports, there's one Caribou athlete at the Canadian Finals Rodeo, and it's Jennifer Shook from Tattle Lake in the Chilcotin. Last night was performance number two, and in breakaway roping, Shook finished with no time. On the first night, she was third, earning $3,657, and is now seventh in the aggregate standings. Rounds 3, 4, and 5 of the CFR in Edmonton are today at 6:30, tomorrow at 11 a.m., and the last performance tomorrow night at 6:30. Quinnell and Williams Lake have home games this weekend in the BC Hockey Conference. Quinnell will try to halt a four-game losing streak by hosting a Soyuz tonight, and then the River Rush will be in Kamloops tomorrow night. Williams Lake have won three of their four games to start the season and are on home ice facing Kamloops tonight and a Soyuz tomorrow. The 100-mile Wranglers in the Western International Junior Hockey League have two home games this weekend. Tonight's game is against 3-3 Castlegar, and tomorrow's game will be against 5-0-1's Golden, who are number one in the league. Both games this weekend at the South Caribou Rec Center start at 7. NHL last night, Carolina beat Vancouver 7-2. The Canucks continue a six-game road trip Saturday afternoon in New Jersey at 12:30. Colorado beat Calgary last night 7-3. Vegas in a shootout beating Toronto 4-3. Nashville downing Montreal 5-2, and Ottawa doubling Philadelphia 2-1. Four NHL games today, including Anaheim at Winnipeg at 5. Major League Baseball yesterday, Cleveland beat Chicago 9-5. The best of five series is tied 2-2 with the fifth and deciding game Saturday at 5 in Cleveland. The winner of that game will face Tampa Bay in the American League Championship Series. The best of seven National League Championship Series will start Sunday at 5 with the LA Dodgers at the Milwaukee Brewers. Last night in the NFL, Tampa Bay beat Dallas 24-16. The Bucs getting their first win in five games this year, while the Cowboys slipped to 2-3. The 9-6 BC Lions host the 0-15 Ottawa Redblacks tonight at 7 in the third last game of the regular season. The Lions can clinch a playoff spot with a victory. BC is second in the West Division, 4 points behind Edmonton, who visit Hamilton with a game starting at 4 o'clock this afternoon to begin week 19 of the season. Get news alerts direct to your inbox. 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I'm Dale Taylor.
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5: Your weather for the Caribou this morning, still kind of hovering around that 8-degree mark in Quesnel right now. Williams Lake also at 8 degrees. Cloudy skies overhead, and the cloudy skies are a little wet in Quesnel right now. But we're all going to get some showers today. Daytime high is 8 degrees in Quesnel, 10 degrees in Williams Lake. Showers off and on throughout the day today. Looks like it'll probably be rainier in Quesnel than Williams Lake, but we, you know, got to wait and see which way the wind blows, because that can always change. Dropping down to 2 or 3 overnight tonight, and then looking at tomorrow, it's supposed to be drier. Daytime high about 9, maybe 10 degrees for your Saturday, and then dropping down to -2 to -4 overnight tomorrow.
6: Another hour in the rearview mirror. Still more to go. We've got you covered around the clock. Today's best country, Caribou Country.

Derek Church doing life with me right here on Caribou Country. Good morning to you. Heading into a long weekend, big old family dinner this weekend, pumpkin pie for dessert. Got myself thinking about my least favorite dessert of all time. The answer might shock you. That's next. First, we got Luke Combs, Sleepless in a Hotel Room, right here on Caribou Country. I can

0: Dean Brody, whiskey in a teacup right here on Caribou Country. Good morning to you. Yeah, I love pumpkin pie. It's one of my favorite things about Thanksgiving, but it's, you know, one of my favorite desserts, and it got me thinking about my least favorite dessert, the answer to which is always wedding cake. I don't think I have ever met a wedding cake that I enjoyed. The only desserts I've ever had at a wedding that I liked were, you know, the non-traditional take. My friend and his wife, when they got married, they had a tower of cream puffs instead of a wedding cake. That was great. I saw a video of somebody getting married, and they had a cinnamon bun cake, and they poured like a giant, what do you call that thing, like the gravy boat? They poured one of those with the icing over top and let it drizzle down. Looked amazing. I have never liked a traditional wedding cake, though. They wrap it in that fondant, whatever it's called. It's apparently edible. I think that's debatable. I think if you're getting married, cinnamon bun cake, it's the way to go. Give Ted a call over at Granville's. He can, I'm sure he'll do a custom order if you ask him nice.
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0: 9:22 on your Friday morning. Gray skies overhead today and rain off and on. It's supposed to be a little rainier in Quesnel today than it is in Williams Lake, but you never know. The wind could shift and it could blow things south before you know it. So watch yourself. You got an umbrella in your car? Probably not a bad idea. Back into the tunes, we got Dallas Smith. Good Time Goes on Caribou Country. You're-

Faith Hill, Mississippi Girl, right here on Caribou Country. Good morning to you. I saw something pretty funny over on Facebook the other day. Have you ever seen like when it says some assembly required on something? This was a story where it was some disassembly required, but they didn't tell the person that beforehand. I'll give you all the details coming up next. Right now, we got Kane Brown, his song, Woman, on Caribou Country.

0: It's Andrew Hyatt with Neverland on Caribou Country. Good morning to you. Yeah, it's that time of year. It's getting colder. Everyone's going to try and figure out their firewood situation before winter hits. I get it. Somebody posted that they had agreed to go get firewood at somebody's house. And then when they got there, the guy just pointed at a tree in his backyard. And that is very funny to me, because if you don't know that ahead of time, there's no guarantee you're showing up with a chainsaw, right? You might think you're picking up rounds. Maybe not split logs. Maybe you're just picking up rounds. But you're probably not showing up with a chainsaw. So yeah, some disassembly required might have been a good disclaimer on that post. It makes me think of, like, if you wanted to, you know, buy a farm fresh turkey for Thanksgiving, you agree, okay, here's the price, good, good. You get to the farm and the turkey's still just like walking around, gobble, gobble. I don't think I'm going to get one of them frozen things. I don't have the stomach for this.
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0: 9:38 on your Friday morning. It is gray out there today. Rain in the forecast off and on. Probably going to be rainier in Quesnel today than it is in Williams Lake, but you never know. The wind can shift, so do watch yourself. Be prepared for anything. And be prepared for some great tunes. Right now, we got Riley Green, Think As You Drunk, on Caribou Country.

Bobby Wills, Won't You Be Mine, right here on Caribou Country. Good morning to you. We've got two Kangaroos games this weekend. I said I was going to make a wager with our DJ from Smithers because the Smithers Steelheads are coming to town, and I am a man of my word. We'll get into the wager coming up next. First, it's Jade Eagleson, Worth the Double on Caribou Country. He ain't

0: shot on me.
1: Good morning, the Moose. Matt speaking.
2: Hello, Matthew Graham.
1: Mr. Bottom, how are we?
2: We're doing good. How are you doing on a Friday morning?
1: Oh, it's not too shabby. Just working our way into the weekend here.
2: Nice. Now, speaking of the weekend, we've got a doubleheader in Quesnel, the Quesnel Kangaroos versus your Smithers Steelheads.
1: This is absolutely correct, and the Steelheads are coming out with the victory.
2: Okay, now, here's the thing. It's a two-game back-to-back series, so a little wager, but we can't go off of wins because we could wind up in a tie, and nobody wants that.
1: Sure.
2: So I say whichever team scores more goals in two games is the winner. Does that sound fair?
1: Yeah, that's fair to me.
2: And what did you think would be a fitting punishment for the loser?
1: Well, I mean, it is Thanksgiving weekend, so something along those lines. I bet, what if we had to eat a pumpkin pie or something along those lines, but without our hands?
2: Yeah, you know, I've never taken part in a pie-eating contest, but I think that's often the way they do it, and I'm a little intrigued, to be perfectly honest.
1: Well, would you want to set that up as the wager? Loser's got to down a pie with no hands?
2: Loser's got to down a pie with no hands with video evidence.
1: Video evidence and whipped cream.
2: Okay. I can get on board with that. Now, anybody who's ever seen my beard before knows that I just agreed to something potentially catastrophic. The Smithers Steelheads coming to town for two games this weekend against my beloved Quesnel Kangaroos. And if the stars misalign and the Smithers Steelheads score more goals in those two games, I will be eating a pumpkin pie with whipped cream with no hands on video for your enjoyment. Let's go, Ruse. Do me a solid.
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1: Good afternoon. I'm Taryn Midzane. There was a hefty drop in the Caribou region's year-over-year unemployment rate last month. Julian Alvarez is a labor market analyst with Stats Canada.
2: The unemployment rate for the Caribou region was 5.6%, and this rate was 1.7 percentage points lower than the previous year.
1: Alvarez says there was roughly 8,200 more people working in the Caribou last month compared to a year ago. He says the biggest gains were in the service-producing sector, in public administration, educational services, and accommodation and food services. Alvarez says there were declines in forestry, fishing, mining, and oil and gas, as well as in construction and manufacturing. The national jobless rate in September was 6.5%, and BC's unemployment rate was 6.4%, which was tied with Alberta for fifth place out of the provinces. Breast cancer screening appointments are now available in Williams Lake. The BC Cancer Agency says breast cancer is one of the most common cancers found in BC, with around 3,500 people receiving a diagnosis each year. It says regular screening mammograms can find breast cancer early, often before it has spread. Screening mammograms are available to most women and many two-spirit, trans, and gender-diverse individuals 40 years of age and older with no symptoms. A screening mammogram can be booked over the phone or online. The number and link are available on MyCaribouNow.com. And in national news, a new federal investment in home energy retrofits is expected to save some Canadians money and reduce the country's emissions by over 25 megatons. That's the equivalent of taking nearly 8.5 million cars off our roads for 1 year. Ottawa is investing $2 billion to deliver a million home retrofits across Canada. First, Prime Minister Mark Carney announced a new national heat pump rebate to help up to 820,000 households make the switch to more efficient electric heat pumps. They're expected to save an average $1,400 a year for households currently heating with oil or electrical boards. Ottawa is also working with partners to help apartment building owners retrofit 280,000 units over the next 8 years. And in sports, the Cleveland Guardians beat the Chicago White Sox 9-5 last night, tying the best-of-five series 2-all. The fifth and deciding game will be on Saturday night in Cleveland. The winner of that game will face the Tampa Bay Rays in the American League Championship Series. And the best-of-seven National League Championship Series will start Sunday night between the LA Dodgers at the Milwaukee Brewers. Moving on to the gridiron in the NFL, the Tampa Bay Buccaneers got their first win of the season after five games last night. The Bucs defeated the Dallas Cowboys 24-16, with Tampa's quarterback Jalen Daniels playing only his second game in the NFL. Staying on the gridiron, but this time going to the CFL, the now 9-6 BC Lions host the still winless Ottawa Redblacks tonight in their third last game of the regular season. The Lions can clinch a playoff spot with the victory. BC is second in the West Division, 4 points behind the 11-4 Edmonton Elk, who are visiting the Hamilton Tiger Cats tonight. And cloudy with chances of showers in the Caribou's forecast, highs of around 10 degrees through the day. Clouds and showers staying into this evening with lows dropping to around 1 degree in Quesnel and Williams Lake. Cooler with a low of minus 1 and slight chances of flurries in 100 Mile House. 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
1: He's a ranch hand in a pinch, man. 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

It's Caribou Country on your airwaves this Friday afternoon before Thanksgiving weekend with Rodney Atkins. Take a back road. And it's Becky here with you right now. Hi. Oh, I hope the weekend is just already full of amazing plans. I hope the day started off great. Let's just make it a bit better of an afternoon by talking about Thanksgiving stuff, some funny things like, you know, a certain text I got from my brother involving an elevator first thing today. That's a fun story coming up after Riley Green's Think As You Drive.

0: A song there by Dallas Smith and Alexandria Kay on Caribou Country. It's called How Do You Miss Me? And hi, afternoon to you. It's Becky here on the day before the Thanksgiving weekend. It's about 2:16 now. And usually there's some family antics that start showing up right around Thanksgiving weekend, right? Like it is the time of year everyone comes back home. You have some nice family time, some good food. It's great. But I did not wake up first thing this morning and expect to get a text from my younger brother. And it was just simply a picture of him in an elevator going, yeah, so I might actually miss the family Thanksgiving. I'm currently stuck in an elevator at work. And I had to laugh so hard for a second. I go, what do you mean you're stuck in an elevator? My brother works in maintenance. And I'm like, how does the maintenance person get stuck in the elevator? And all he texts back is, the elevator doesn't discriminate. It just wants you to suffer. And yeah, it was a highlight of my morning. And he's fine. He got out of the elevator within record time and everything. He's not going to miss Thanksgiving, which is great. But it was not the family antic I had woken up expecting on my Friday morning. So yeah, I mean, shout out to my brother for just making me laugh my tears out of my eye first thing in my day. But you know what? If your family has a similar kind of hijinks, awesome. At the very least, you're going to be entertained along with me this weekend.
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11: With 2.1 million fish that return on a four-year cycle, the Horsefly River Spawning Channel supports a massive sockeye run. 2.1 million fish. That's a lot of sockeye salmon. When you think about it, that's many times more fish than the Caribou has people and house pets put together.
0: Let's start off the afternoon by checking out the weather outside with your 2020 weather break. And looking like a little bit of sun out there, some clouds. It's going to be a lot like yesterday where there is a mixture of clouds and a lot of rain out there with a daytime high of about 10. Overnight going down to a low of 1, although over the weekend looking like some sunshine. So I think we can handle a bit of rain for one more day. It's also about 9 right now in Quesnel. Williams Lake is sitting closer to 7. Hopefully that sun remains, but hey, like I said, we'll take that rain if need be. But you know, we got another song here on Caribou Country to help us out. After Scotty McCreery's Bottle Rockets, up next on Caribou Country.

You just heard Tabby right here on Caribou Country with Happened on a Saturday Night. And we're not technically close to the Saturday night yet. We still got the Friday, but officially Thanksgiving tomorrow, right? Which means we have kind of way hit the point of summer just not returning. Like, I don't know. It always takes my brain till at least the Thanksgiving weekend to be like, oh, right, okay, we're going into the next season. I mean, it definitely helps that it feels like fall weather outside right now, right? Like, it is absolutely cool. The nights have been cool for a while now. Summer is but a distant memory. Although, I did find a theme song that's going to work amazingly well for the whole summer-ended thing. Take a listen. I've been, like, singing to this for the last, 2 days.

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How did I get so ill?

0: Cameron Whitcomb's Kingdom of Fear, a brand new song for him here on Caribou Country. And hey, it's Becky out here with you right now. You know what? Fall time is officially here. It does mean, though, there's one sad thing kind of wrapping up slowly, and that has to do with the farmers markets. We got another one happening tomorrow in Quesnel. Apparently, there will be a pumpkin judging contest with that one, which is very fall fitting. I love that. I know we had the farmers market today in Williams Lake, which is on the Friday. And you know what? Yeah, a little bit sad that things are wrapping up. However, I'm kind of still happy that we haven't had too much for the frost thing, because I've been through a few seasons of my life now, and sometimes you'll have the unpredictable Canadian weather just come out and wipe out certain parts of your crop, and you go to the farmers markets and they're like, yeah, we're so sorry, we're just out of this random vegetable forever now. Well, you know, until next year. But little bit sad when that happens. Thankfully, we got at least one more farmers market happening, and fingers crossed nothing gets wiped up by the frost quite yet. But you know what, after the Thanksgiving weekend, yeah, we gotta cross our fingers a bit more.
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1: Good afternoon. I'm Taryn Midzane. The year-over-year unemployment rate in the Caribou took a plunge last month. Julian Alvarez, a labor market analyst with Stats Canada, says there's roughly 8,200 more people working in the Caribou. He says most of the gains were in the service-producing sector.
2: Educational services grew by over 2,000 jobs. We also saw an increase in public administration of 2,700 jobs, and another notable increase took place in accommodation and food services, which rose by 1,300.
1: Alvarez says there were declines in forestry, fishing, mining, and oil and gas, as well as in construction and manufacturing. The national jobless rate in September was 6.5%. BC's unemployment rate was 6.4%. Manitoba, Saskatchewan, Quebec, and Nova Scotia were all lower. The 100-mile house RCMP responded to a two-vehicle collision on Highway 97 near Keene Road. Sergeant Brian Lamb says police attended on Sunday, along with BC Emergency Health Services. Upon arrival, he says they located a vehicle that was on its roof down an embankment with one person trapped inside.
3: The second vehicle was in the northbound lane of travel with severe damage and a single occupant who was not injured. The occupant in the overturned vehicle was extracted by rescue personnel and was taken to hospital with undetermined injuries that were not believed to be life-threatening.
1: Lamb says the suspected driver of the overturned vehicle had left the scene and was located nearby with injuries. He says it is believed that the overturned vehicle was traveling south and crossed the center line and struck the second vehicle. The investigation is still underway. And with October being Breast Cancer Awareness Month, breast cancer screening appointments are now available in Williams Lake. The BC Cancer Agency says breast cancer is one of the most common cancers found in British Columbia, with around 3,500 people receiving a diagnosis each year. It says regular screening mammograms can find breast cancer early, often before it has spread. Screening mammograms are available to most women and many two-spirit, trans, and gender-diverse individuals 40 years of age and older with no symptoms. A screening mammogram can be booked over the phone or online. The number and link are available on MyCaribouNow.com. And tomorrow is the last day for residents in Quesnel to advance vote. The polls will be open between 8 a.m. until 8 p.m. at Quesnel City Hall. On the first advance voting day, more than 400 ballots were cast in the city of Quesnel. The Caribou Regional District and Williams Lake residents have one more advance voting day next week. The regional

0: District residents can hit the advance polls again next Tuesday, October 13th. Information on where their respective electoral area polling stations are can be found on the Regional District's website. And Williams Lake residents' last advance polling day will be next Wednesday, October 14th, from 8 a.m. to 8 p.m. at the Williams Lake City Hall. District of 100 Mile House residents will vote again with the rest of the region on General Election Day on October 17th. And in sports, both Caribou Junior A hockey teams in the British Columbia Hockey Conference are in action today with home games. Quesnel has a home and away weekend, entertaining the Soyuz tonight at home in the West Fraser Centre at 7 p.m. Then tomorrow, the River Rush are on the road to visit and take on Kamloops. The Williams Lake Mustangs are home all weekend, hosting Kamloops tonight at 7 p.m., and then the Mustangs entertain the Soyuz tomorrow. Quesnel and Williams Lake are at the bottom of the interior division of the BCHC. Quesnel is 3-4, and Williams Lake is 3-1 on the season so far. The 100 Mile House Wranglers are also at home for the weekend in the Western International Junior B Hockey League. The Wranglers are hosting Castlegar tonight, and then Golden on Saturday in the South Caribou Recreation Center. Both games start at 7 p.m. The Wranglers are third in the Northern Division of the WIJHL, with a 3-4 record so far this season. And keeping things on the ice, just four games in the NHL tonight, with Winnipeg the only Canadian team on the ice, hosting Anaheim. Vancouver continues their road trip tomorrow, facing the Devils in New Jersey. Then the Canucks face the New York Rangers in Madison Square Garden on Sunday. Moving on to the gridiron in the CFL, the now 9-6 BC Lions host the still winless Ottawa Redblacks tonight in their third last game of the regular season. The Lions can clinch a playoff spot with the victory, and BC is second in the Western Division, only 4 points behind the 11-4 Edmonton Elks. Speaking of which, the Elks are visiting the Hamilton Tiger Cats tonight. And bits of sun are peeking out through the clouds, but it still remains cloudy with chances of showers in the Caribou's forecast. Highs of around 10 degrees throughout the day. And then clouds and showers staying into this evening, with lows dropping to around 1 degree in Quesnel and Williams Lake. Just a bit cooler down south in 100 Mile House with a low of minus 1, and chances of showers with chances of flurries late this evening. 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

There's a song from Luke Bryan that's at just about every country wedding I've ever been to in my life. That one is called Country Girl, A Shake It For Me, played here for you on Caribou Country in afternoon. It's Becky out here. Welcome to that 3 o'clock hour before our long weekend. How about we add some humor into your life a little bit? We got that coming up. I've also got a bit of how do you pick the proper pumpkin for Thanksgiving coming up as well. But how about Justin Moore? His song Time's Ticking before we get there.

0: It's Caribou Country on your airwaves this Friday afternoon with Brett Kissel's song, Night in the Life. And hi, how's it going? It's Becky out here with you. We are officially in the fall time, right? It is a pumpkin season. It is a Thanksgiving season. It is some beautiful fall colors outside. And we got to get those vibes absolutely going, right? And yeah, part of that has to do with going out to the farmer's market and picking yourself a proper pumpkin. But the age-old question is, how do you know if a pumpkin is ripe in the first place? Because there is a difference between, oh yeah, I want this to just sit here so we can carve it for, you know, Halloween, like a jack-o'-lantern, and actually I want to use the inside part to make the pumpkin pie for the weekend. Now, apparently the best ones you can get do have to do with the color. I was looking up the old farmer's almanac online, and yeah, the deep orange color apparently is the way to go. Also, you're supposed to knock on the pumpkin to check that it is hollow, because if it's hollow, it is therefore ripe, which is interesting. Hard stem, which I did not know this. Turns out if the pumpkin is totally ripe as well, your stem is going to be nice and hard. So, which is pretty cool. Also, it will decay your pumpkin way faster if you do break that stem off. So, and I don't know, in my opinion, it looks better if that pumpkin stem stays on in the first place. But there you go. Hopefully that's enough information to give you just a little bit of a head start in picking the perfect pumpkin for that pumpkin pie I know you've got waiting to go in the oven.
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0: Time now for a check-in with the weather, with the weather 2020 weather break. And I spent the last hour hoping for some sunshine to show up, and I have gotten my wish. At least I can see some sun out of my window in Quesnel. And we have got some coming our way for the weekend. Still calling for some showers as we do the remainder of our Friday with those clouds overnight in the low of about plus one. So it could be a little nippy out there. But yeah, for right now, some sunshine, bunch of rainy looking clouds outside of my window, and a high of 9 in Quesnel. Williams Lake is in at 7. They are calling for below freezing temperatures in the South Caribou portion, along with some rain. So just please drive nice and safe as you go about your evening. But more songs on the way to help with that evening, or I guess the afternoon first, technically. Tyler Joe Miller is who I'm thinking of next on Caribou Country. This is Doing What She Does.

0: There's an artist from our Maiden Play in Canada vault. It's Braden King's We Got Beer. He is from Saskatchewan. And yeah, just kind of started out on his music career. And hey, if that song's any indication, he's going to go pretty far. And hey, it's Becky out here with you now on Caribou Country, a bit past 3:30. And I feel like we need some comedy in our life today. This one is going to make you laugh, as hopefully as much as it did me today. Take a listen to our Country Comedy Corner.
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2: I don't know a lot about farming, I guess you can see. I mean, the closest thing that I do to farming on a regular basis is sometimes when I'm at the grocery store, you know, I'll buy stuff out of the bulk bins. I'm not saying it's as hard as farming. I'm just saying there's a lot of similarities. You got to shovel out the walnuts, you know. You got to put the walnuts in a bag. You got to weigh the bag. Farmers are always weighing stuff. You got to write the POU code number on the bag. A lot of times there's not even a pen to write that POU code number on the bag. So you take it up to the register. The lady's like, you're supposed to write the code number on the bag. I'm like, lady, there's not a pen to write that code number on. Honestly, now that I think about it, it's probably harder than farming. You know, like, you don't have all those steps in farming. You don't have to deal with that lady. And why do I have to write the code number on the bag anyway? They're walnuts. If you work at a grocery store, you should be able to identify a walnut. That should be part of the hiring process. What's that right there? Oh, that's a pecan. No, you can't work here, man. You're fired. But they were like, no, we got to know whether they're organic walnuts or regular walnuts. I'm like, well, organic walnuts are $78 a pound, and I'm not a Saudi Arabian prince. So I'm pretty sure they're not organic walnuts. There's like 6 guys in the world that can afford organic walnuts, and none of them just used a frequent shopper card.
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0: 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And it's Becky out here with you now. I hope the day's going well. I hope you know about all the hockey that's going on this upcoming weekend. I'm thinking specifically of the doubleheader happening between the Quesnel Kangaroos and the Smithers Steelheads. Now, I don't know if you know this, but we actually have a sister station in Vista Radio out in Smithers. It is Matt out there taking care of that station. And obviously, he's a huge hockey fan when it comes to Smithers Steelheads. And Kyle is also a huge hockey fan when it comes to our Quesnel Kangaroos. And they have a bit of a friendly wager going. Take a listen to their conversation earlier today. And I fully want in on this bet.
1: Good morning, the Moose. Matt speaking.
2: Hello, Matthew Graham.
1: Mr. Bottom, how are we?
2: We're doing good. How are you doing on a Friday morning?
1: Oh, it's not too shabby. Just working our way into the weekend here.
2: Nice. Now, speaking of the weekend, we've got a doubleheader in Quesnel, the Quesnel Kangaroos versus your Smithers Steelheads.
1: This is absolutely correct, and the Steelheads are coming out with the victory.
2: Okay, now, here's the thing. It's a two-game, back-to-back series, so a little wager, but we can't go off of wins because we could wind up in a tie, and nobody wants that.
1: Sure.
2: So I say whichever team scores more goals in two games is the winner. Does that sound fair?
1: Yeah, that's fair to me.
2: And what did you think would be a fitting punishment for the loser?
1: Well, I mean, it is Thanksgiving weekend, so something along those lines. I bet, what if we had to eat a pumpkin pie or something along those lines, but without our hands?
2: Yeah, you know, I've never taken part in a pie-eating contest, but I think that's often the way they do it, and I'm a little intrigued, to be perfectly honest.
1: Well, would you want to set that up as the wager? Loser's got to down a pie with no hands?
2: Loser's got to down a pie with no hands with video evidence.
1: Video evidence and whipped cream.
2: Okay. I can get on board with that.
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1: Good afternoon. I'm Taryn Midzane. The year-over-year unemployment rate in the Caribou took a plunge last month. Julian Alvarez, a labor market analyst with Stats Canada, says there's roughly 8,200 more people working in the Caribou. He says most of the gains were in the service-producing sector.
2: Educational services grew by over 2,000 jobs. We also saw an increase in public administration of 2,700 jobs, and another notable increase took place in accommodation and food services, which rose by 1,300.
1: Alvarez says there were declines in forestry, fishing, mining, and oil and gas, as well as in construction and manufacturing. The national jobless rate in September was 6.5%. BC's unemployment rate was 6.4%. Manitoba, Saskatchewan, Quebec, and Nova Scotia were all lower. The 100-mile house RCMP responded to a two-vehicle collision on Highway 97 near Keene Road. Sergeant Brian Lamb says police attended on Sunday, along with BC Emergency Health Services. Upon arrival, he says they located a vehicle that was on its roof down an embankment with one person trapped inside.
3: The second vehicle was in the northbound lane of travel with severe damage and a single occupant who was not injured. The occupant in the overturned vehicle was extracted by rescue personnel and was taken to hospital with undetermined injuries that were not believed to be life-threatening.
1: Lamb says the suspected

0: driver of the overturned vehicle had left the scene and was located nearby with injuries. He says it is believed that the overturned vehicle was traveling south and crossed the center line and struck the second vehicle. The investigation is still underway. And with October being Breast Cancer Awareness Month, breast cancer screening appointments are now available in Williams Lake. The BC Cancer Agency says breast cancer is one of the most common cancers found in British Columbia, with around 3,500 people receiving a diagnosis each year. It says regular screening mammograms can find breast cancer early, often before it has spread. Screening mammograms are available to most women and many two-spirit, trans, and gender-diverse individuals 40 years of age and older with no symptoms. A screening mammogram can be booked over the phone or online. The number and link are available on mycariboonow.com. And tomorrow is the last day for residents in Quesnel to advance vote. The polls will be open between 8 a.m. until 8 p.m. at Quesnel City Hall. On the first advance voting day, more than 400 ballots were cast in the city of Quesnel. The Caribou Regional District and Williams Lake residents have one more advance voting day next week. The Regional District residents can hit the advance polls again next Tuesday, October 13th. Information on where their respective electoral area polling stations are can be found on the Regional District's website. And Williams Lake residents' last advance polling day will be next Wednesday, October 14th, from 8 a.m. to 8 p.m. at the Williams Lake City Hall. District of 100 Mile House residents will vote again with the rest of the region on General Election Day on October 17th. And in sports, both Caribou Junior A hockey teams in the British Columbia Hockey Conference are in action today with home games. Quesnel has a home and away weekend, entertaining the Soyuz tonight at home in the West Fraser Center at 7 p.m. Then tomorrow, the River Rush are on the road to visit and take on Kamloops. The Williams Lake Mustangs are home all weekend, hosting Kamloops tonight at 7 p.m., and then the Mustangs entertain the Soyuz tomorrow. Quesnel and Williams Lake are at the bottom of the interior division of the BCHC. Quesnel is 3-4, and Williams Lake is 3-1 on the season so far. The 100 Mile House Wranglers are also at home for the weekend in the Western International Junior B Hockey League. The Wranglers are hosting Castlegar tonight, and then Golden on Saturday in the South Caribou Recreation Center. Both games start at 7 p.m. The Wranglers are third in the Northern Division of the WIJHL, with a 3-4 record so far this season. And keeping things on the ice, just four games in the NHL tonight, with Winnipeg the only Canadian team on the ice, hosting Anaheim. Vancouver continues their road trip tomorrow, facing the Devils in New Jersey. Then the Canucks face the New York Rangers in the Madison Square Garden on Sunday. Moving on to the gridiron in the CFL, the now 9-6 BC Lions host the still winless Ottawa Redblacks tonight in their third last game of the regular season. The Lions can clinch a playoff spot with the victory, and BC is second in the Western Division, only 4 points behind the 11-4 Edmonton Elks. Speaking of which, the Elks are visiting the Hamilton Tiger Cats tonight. And bits of sun are peeking out through the clouds, but it still remains cloudy with chances of showers in the Caribou's forecast. Highs of around 10 degrees throughout the day. And then clouds and showers staying into this evening, with lows dropping to around 1 degree in Quesnel and Williams Lake. Just a bit cooler down south in 100 Mile House with a low of minus 1, and chances of showers with chances of flurries late this evening. 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

You're listening to Brock Phillips right here on Caribou Country at about 4:13. It's his song called Something Else. It was actually released last year, so still fairly new out here in the Caribou. But hey, Becky out here with you. Speaking of things that aren't new, breaking world records. Not a new thing, but pretty impressive thing when it turns to doing something like a plank for over 5 hours. That's going to be part of our good news story coming up in a bit. But before we get there, one of my all-time favorite songs from Taylor Swift, it's Mean.

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1: Good news story of the day comes from someone who's proving that age is absolutely nothing but a number, especially when it comes to really impressive world record breaking, like holding a plank for over 5 hours. That is an actual thing that this lady out in Alberta did. Her name is Donnie Jean Wild, and she's a grandmother of 12. She's 61 years old. She just broke her own world record by planking for 5 hours. Now, if you don't know what planking is, that's the exercise where you're like on your toes and your body weight is supported by your elbows, right? You're kind of on the floor and you look like a plank, but you've got to hold your core completely engaged. Nothing except your arms, like your forearms and your toes, can touch the ground, and it is incredibly hard to do. Like, my personal best is about 35 seconds. It's not an easy thing. You need a lot of muscles to do this. And I guess once upon a time, a couple of years ago, Donna Jean was actually able to break the world record for this at 4 hours, 30 minutes, and 11 seconds. She has shattered that in 5 hours. She officially held that plank for 5 hours, which is insane. That is like smoking a rack of ribs. You can that's what something you can do in 5 hours, or play an entire 18 whole round of golf, or fly direct from Toronto to Vancouver. That's how long 5 hours is. Now imagining just holding yourself up with nothing but your core muscles the whole time. Like, that is insane. Like, congrats to her. It's just impressive.
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1: Time for a check-in with your 2020 weather, and the sun kind of disappeared a bit outside of my window here, but there is some more on the way for our long weekend, so can't miss it too much. But right now they're calling for lots of clouds out there in the Caribou and a bit of rain, especially going into this evening. Now we're hovering right around that freezing mark this evening. North of Caribou is going to be about +1, -1 is expected for Williams Lake area and the South Caribou, so just drive with a little bit of caution, especially when they're calling for rain. But right now but +9 in Quesnel, Williams Lake sitting in at 7. So nothing superbly warm out there, but you don't quite need that the winter jacket yet. But hey, Billy Currington will be up here next to help us out, weather, doing whatever it's doing out here in the Caribou on Caribou Country with the song That's How Country Boys Roll.

0: a fun song to sing along with. That one's Coming Home to You from Mackenzie Porter and Owen Riley here on Caribou Country. And hi, how's it going? It's Becky here with you at about 4:40. And if you haven't been on our Facebook page recently at Caribou Country, Today's Best Country, I'm going to invite you to go and check it out a little bit, because we've got a bunch of information up there about the next Bull for Kids Sake coming out to Quesnel. Now, this is for the Big Brothers, a Big Sisters organization, and they're pretty cool, a bunch of people. And they would love it if you came out and just helped them with this fundraiser. It's something that they do every year, and they have a different theme. So last year they did it about the same time, but it was a Halloween theme. So yeah, I got to go dress up with Kyle and yeah, a whole bunch of people. We were all in costumes. There was Superman bowling at one point. It was pretty fun. And that was a spooktacular bowling. This one is a little bit of a big hootenanny party. It's a little bit more cowboy themed and country themed and all of that fun stuff. So hey, you got to go dress up as a cowgirl and have a great time. And it's all happening in a couple Fridays from now, October 23rd at 4 p.m. to 10 p.m. So even after school time, which is great. Take the kids out there and have a great time. But yep, all that information, you want to register, you want to know more about it, up on our Facebook page at Caribou Country, Today's Best Country. So go check it out.
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0: You're listening to Caribou Country on your Friday afternoon. It's about 4:53 now, and that was the new song from the James Barker Band. It's called After Dark, and it's Becky out here with you right now. I started off today by telling you about a fun text I got from a little brother of mine. He got stuck in an elevator for a little bit at work today, and it was a hilarious thing to wake up to, but in the terms of how Thanksgiving works over the weekend, usually the family shenanigans start at some point, right? Well, I had another call actually yesterday with a sister of mine, and again, my family apparently does not like to wait for the shenanigans, but this time it was her cat. We were just having a nice talk, but the entire time we were talking, the cats just decided that there was not enough attention being paid to her, and she had to get right in front of the camera. So, I'd be having this lovely conversation, and all of a sudden there was just like a face staring back at me, and it was it's a black cat. So it was just a whole bunch of, black fur and then a tail, and then, the camera would disappear, and then there was a cat again. And it was fantastic. It was a little annoying to talk with someone, but it was pretty funny at the same time. So you know what? If you have any hijinks for this weekend planned out, my recommendation does have to do with the pets. You know, maybe put the cat in the argument or the discussion as well, because at the very least, it's funny.
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